in the morning. She brings me inner peace. 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I make her cards on her birthday. She makes me a better man. I take her water when she's thirsty.

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And we can pick sides, but this is us, this is us, this is. 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
1: Dream about the things you could have had. But dreams are only made up in a head.

Դու լսում ես 107 FM Aurora. 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

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Yeah.

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1: 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Yeah, yeah. 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Yeah, yeah. Always been

reason, but you don't know why. 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